0: If I love you, I can't lie to you.
1: Of course you can lie to me. And you will. If you love me, someplace you're lying to me. Because what the hell do I care about the truth? I care if you're there.
0: All right, I accept that.
1: Because I've caught the frowns and the anger. I get least of you. I get the very minimum. And I'm saying, you know, fake it with me. Is that too much of the black woman to ask?

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Push all three to believe the beat. Tap back to jump and hold back the block. We on Melrose to eat sushi, and it's lit up like a B-movie. These are true stories told loosely. I wish we was role-playing and not now playing on 2B. I tried meeting nice people. Slick Rick said they don't move me, and I ain't got no jewelry. I thought the bottom

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I promise you got my word to put your body in position the way it deserves. It's a simple transaction when we break it down. Teach me how to pray, and I love you.

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1: What's the vision if we both arrive? Is it turning better and tired? Very good trip sur France Inter.

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1: Fuck you, I love you, and the time that I felt about it, you made me

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It's like, oh, I have to wake up tomorrow and start all over again. And after 3 years, I never want to get it.

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Madam, might have heard it in a rhythm, subliminal, go lyrically on CD. And I never made a TV, but maybe I was told it by a teammate.

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With my cousin ground there, keep a weapon on them. Tear it up, origami, we gon' press it for them. 765 station, step and tell me where you from. Keep your chin tucked, what I tell them, look. Hold on, run, sit up, tell them stay low. Keep cutters around here, fuck you talking about a post. Grab it up, grab it by the cuz, we gon' get it on. If we ain't running from a chain, then we running from the pole. Heard them talking, say the West ain't got a culture, what you mean? Lil' bunner, but baby, stepping out of here, I gotta see this. Black culture forever, recolonizing the scene. Tiny gang, super nothing, as strong as my family. We got one upon a 50, I need hunters printing with me. Know the mob out in the West, be talking, take the receipts. Black boy from the Northwest, you ain't never seen a white folks. Criminalized culture, bitch, let me breathe. You on lame shit, I'm my white bitch. I'ma walk into the pen, whistle wetter on my grandfather pay slip. Tell my laces, but I'm about to make some changes. Give our land back, wouldn't that be amazing? Can't fight the shit when they said it, we're complaining. As a young enough, some photos of my elders hanging. Little me, thick wise, uncle levitating. 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

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I remember last year, we was on the back deck. I just bought a ring, but didn't know how I should ask yet. Somehow you still smiling.